coming up on Sunday, and you can win her pearls from Louisa Graff Jewelers. A sterling silver freshwater pearl strand and earring set, a $298 value. All you need to do to enter to win is go to extrasports1300.com or kvor.com and do it today. Because obviously we need to pick a winner and get them their prize so they could give it to the mother in their lives on Sunday. I saw that Jimmy Haslam, who, and this is beside the point, but didn't he just get another professional franchise? And this guy might be one of the three worst owners in all of sports, and yet these leagues keep taking his money because obviously that's all they care about. But Jimmy Haslam is objectively terrible as an owner. And I feel bad for, what was that? Was it an NWSL team or a W? Might be the new WNBA team is going to him. But at any rate, like, one of the worst owners, and they keep giving him franchises. I know why, but it's not a good reason. There are other rich people. But I saw Jimmy Haslam, who is the owner of the Milwaukee Bucks, if you did not know, saying that he would like the Giannis saga